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1: I thought I had my go-to candies. Like, I'm always a Reese's Fast Break guy, you know, or a Snickers bar or a Twix. I discovered something on the longest ride that one of the guys riding with us was eating constantly, and I'm hooked on them. And it's probably going to reduce my man card status, as if that needed to happen in the first place. We'll get into that next.

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1: So I'm officially hooked on peach rings. It's B-Dub. I was on the longest ride, and one of the guys in our club that rides with us, he's one of our prospects, his name's Doug. He had peach rings in his saddlebag. And keep in mind, I've never tried these things before a few weeks ago, and I am hooked on them now. Like, I feel like he's a peach ring pusher. Like, if peach rings were a narcotic, he would be out on the corner at 2 a.m. trying to sell them. Like, that's how big of a deal these are to him. And I got to tell you, they're fantastic. Like, imagine 6'3", 300-pound bikers, and we're sitting around eating peach rings at a gas station. That's how that went.
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1: Been in Arizona the last week, hanging with my dad, who's battling cancer. He's been in the hospital

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Tomorrow will be 2 weeks, hoping he can go home soon. But he had a victory, is that the other night he didn't have to have a blood transfusion. That's the first time since I've been here that that hasn't been the case. So it's all about victories and setbacks, right? You got to get through the setbacks to get through the victories. Thank you for your thoughts and prayers. Keep them coming.

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1: Apparently, where you live says a lot about what you're drinking. And Coke might want to sit down for this. More on that in just a few.

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1: It's B-Dub, and it's not a huge surprise, but Dr. Pepper is apparently America's grocery cart king. Instacart says it's the most popular soda order in 17 states, mostly across the South and West. Meanwhile, Coca-Cola, the thing we basically use as another word for soda, is number one in just 3 states. Pepsi, 1. Delaware. This feels like Delaware just wanted somebody to notice them. In the Northeast, apparently keeping the entire ginger ale industry alive. My favorite, though, Oregon's number one, is Diet Pepsi. As an Oregonian, I'd like to formally request a recount.
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say so. Lincoln's Kicks 96.9. So what's that song that's stuck on your playlist? 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

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Ella Langley is 1 week away from tying a record held by two of the biggest country crossover songs ever. 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
0: Ella Langley's Choosing Texas is apparently choosing not to leave number one. Just spent its 18th week atop the Billboard Hot 100. And if it hangs on one more week, it'll tie a bar song Tipsy and Old Town Road at 19 weeks. The all-time record? Mariah Carey's All I Want for Christmas Is You at 22 weeks. Although Christmas songs getting to come back every December feels a little like using cheat codes. Ella's having a moment, though. Matthew McConaughey just covered the song on The Tonight Show, and now even Drake popped into her Instagram comments to compliment her songwriting. Country music in 2026? It's a little weird, isn't it? But I would say pure country songs, she's already got the record, because the bar song Tipsy was an interpolation of Jaquan's Tipsy from 2004. And Old Town Road, I mean, you throw some Cyrus on there, maybe, but it's not a pure country song. It's just classified as country. Just saying. That's your breakdown.
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0: Hey there, I'm Cody Johnson, and this is my song, Horseback. I just want my horseback. This song ain't about a horse. It's about how she took his horse, and the man wants his horse back. It's fun, it's upbeat, and I love it.
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0: He's a ranch hand in a pinch, man. 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A cast iron skillet swinging lid flip.

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1: George Burge talks back to school and the dreaded pickup and drop off line. You do not want to miss this. His thoughts on that at about 10. It's B-Dub Radio.

0: 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George Burge on the show. It's Beat Up Radio, man. 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
1: Oh.
0: Do you and Kara celebrate that when you have a little more free time together when you're home and not on the road when the kids are in school? Or is that something you miss them, you know, because you're gone so much playing?
1: We have gotten in this phase where the kids were coming out with us a lot this summer, which was nice to not have like the being tied down to school. It was like we went to Australia. They came on tour with me. They came out on the bus for a couple shows. We would go stay out at the lake for a week. And that freedom was really nice. But I also know that my wife, having interaction with other adults now and like getting to, you know, go to the gym and getting to like do stuff outside of the 7 and 9 year old world is definitely some mental therapy for her. I will tell you, man, the back to school car line, I know your listeners can relate to this too. The drop off and the pickup line is complete insanity. I mean, it is.
0: It's ridiculous. Dude, it's crazy. So, like, I don't have kids, but I've dropped my nieces off or picked them up from school a couple times. And I'm like, what is this BS? This wasn't around when I was growing up. It was bedlam.
1: And
0: you just,
1: my day.
0: Right. Well, you're just sitting there. Insanity. And the parents that get there early, get there an hour early to get to the front of the line. I'm like, what are we doing? Like, no, just.
1: And my poor kids, you know, my wife is so on top of everything. So she's always the first person to drop off and the first person at pickup. But when dads drop off or pick up, they're always the back of the line or the last ones to get picked up. And I'm not going to lie, I have a high school hero truck. I got a 5-inch lift on my truck. It sounds like a tank when you turn it on. So my poor kids, I come to pick them up in this tank at school, but they kind of love it too. When dad shows up in the monster truck to pick them up from school.
0: I picked up my niece one time on the bike and, you know, she's 10 now. I think she was 8 when I picked her up for the first time. And it was like, all her friends were like, look at that. She's going to ride on a motorcycle. Now they're all at the age where they could care less. You know, they're
1: cool. Uncle Beto showing up.
0: Not so much. Not as cool as I once was, but I will be down the road. My oldest niece is going to be a freshman in high school. And I straight up told her, I said, if I ever get asked to pick you up, I'm showing up on the bike in full MC gear, you know, revving the engine. I mean, who knows how high schoolers will receive that, but
1: none of the
0: don't
1: boys
0: care.
1: Are going to mess with her after that.
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1: It's B-Dub. I just want to say thank you for all the thoughts and prayers coming my way for my dad. He's been in the hospital for 3 weeks. He's got stage 4 metastatic prostate cancer. And it's just been down and out. Like, his body's been through the ringer. He's doing a little bit better every day. And I just want to say thank you for your thoughts and just thank you for your positive energy. 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And, you know, I know you don't know me outside of the radio and maybe on social media. And if that's the case, thank you nonetheless. I'm grateful.

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2: I knew I'd see her around. I'd be at some party, she'd show up and I'd be walking out. 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I'd act

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But now it's like these county lines closing in on me. I see them everywhere together. It's hitting a little too close to home.

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All right, here we go. 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
1: Harrison Ford is playing Indiana Jones one more time, and this version of Indy could technically outlive all of us. That's coming up.

0: Kix 96.9. Harrison Ford is apparently not done being Indiana Jones. It's B-Dub. At 84, he announced at D23 that he'll be the actual model for the Indiana Jones animatronic in Disney World's new ride, Indiana Jones and the Myth of the Jade Serpent. It's coming to the Animal Kingdom in 2027, where Dino Land used to be. Ford says it'll be the first Disney attraction where Indy actually has his face, which is perfect. After five movies, Harrison Ford has finally found a way to play Indiana Jones without having to run, jump, get punched, or spend 6 months pretending his knees don't hurt.
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1: I've never been to Crash My Playa, but I think this is the year I got to go. Like, I looked at the lineup. It's stacked. Obviously, Luke Bryan's there. Brett Young is coming back for the first time in 10 years. Dustin Lynch returning for his pool party.

Lincoln's Kicks 96.9. 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
1: So we're a week and a half off of the longest ride. I got back last Sunday. As you know, we raised over $53,000, which is insane to even think about that number when I started this 4 years ago and how big you've made it. Year five is going to be epic. Just wait. Already in the works to make it bigger and better than ever. And I can't wait to share.

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1: A homeowners association fined a woman over a dead bush. She fixed it. Technically, that's next.

0: Kix 96.9. I love stories like this. You know, HOAs are the bane of our existence sometimes, right? And there's a woman going viral after hers kept hitting her with a $45 fine because she had a dead bush in her yard. So she finally fixed it. She spray painted it green. In the video, she says, "It's not dead no more, Becky," that admires her work like she just wrapped up an episode of Fixer Upper. And honestly, this might be the most HOA solution ever. You want green? Here's green. The video has more than 7 million views and people are loving it. Some asked why she didn't just replace the bush, because then Becky wins. That's why.
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1: Speaking of bushes and shrubbery, it's B-Dub. We were talking about that HOA that fined that lady for a dead bush. I've got to get a tree removed. Like, and it's not even a dead tree. It's a tree that's a nuisance. And I got to contact the city and get HOA approval. Good luck with that. They're going to probably make me want to plant two to replace it.

Lincoln's Kix 96.9. One of country music's biggest stars says he's already thinking about the finish line, and it might be sooner than fans expected. That's next to The Breakdown, brought to you by T-Mobile.

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0: Darius Rucker might be starting to count down the encore. He says he's seriously considering retiring from touring in about 2 years. And honestly, after playing 110 shows last year, I get it. Like, at some point, your suitcase knows the TSA agents better than your own couch. Darius says he still loves making music, but these days he's enjoying being home more than being on the road. And that's a feeling I think a lot of us understand. The good news, before he hangs it up, he says he'd like to do one more big Hootie and the Blowfish tour. So if you've always wanted to hear Hold My Hand live, you might not want to keep putting that off. That's your breakdown.
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I've got your most wanted song of the day in minutes, brought to you by T-Mobile. The biggest song in country music, according to you, plays next.

day, Potts Farm was a place to go. Load a truck up, hit the dirt road. 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Light the bonfire and call the girls. King and the Can and the Marlboro Man. Jack and Jim were a few good men. 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Man, that talk is getting old. You better mind your business, man. Watch your mouth. Before I have to knock that loud mouth out. I'm tired of talking, man. Y'all ain't listening. Them old dirt

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1: George Burge, continuing that conversation on the show tomorrow. Also, an update on my dad on whether or not he's gotten to go home from the hospital. He's been in the hospital. It'll be 3 weeks tomorrow, assuming he doesn't get to go home. But if I'm home, then he's home. If I'm doing the show from a hotel room yet again, well, then it's not as good as I'm hoping it's going to be. Have a great night. We'll catch up tomorrow.

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We'll get into that with an all-new date of her dump a little after 7. And after 8, give you a chance to see Hardy live with a round of JP Makes His Guess.

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0: 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They're saying Luke.
1: 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Luke Combs is coming to Arrowhead in Kansas City on May 15th.
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0: 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We'll get into that with an all-new date of her dump a little after 7. 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

0: Maybe you finally landed your dream summer job, but you really wish you would have taken that vacation to go see the world's largest ketchup bottle. 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

0: Don't worry, they aren't saying boo. 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
1: Fix My Mess returns, and if you're just joining us, it's a conversation with us trying to help out a mom who's having a bit of a disagreement with her husband over something he wants to start doing with her 7-year-old son. She thinks he's too young to go hunting with dad and has some serious concerns about it. But dad says, you know, no, I think he's ready. This is important. He should go and learn about how to hunt. And we want to hear from you guys. And we have quite a few great comments so far at 466-9696. You can text and you can let us know on Facebook as well.
2: On Facebook, KX969, Devin says, let him go. Just think of all that free you time you'll get in the future when all the boys are out hunting. If they don't choose to hunt themselves.
1: Right.
2: Elizabeth, team dad, let them go hunting. On the text club, this one's funny from Riley. It says, absolutely take your kid with you. You can learn life lessons that way. I take my 7-year-old, but she talks too much. So she goes with me to set up trail cameras.
1: She goes along for that part of it.
2: That part's
1: scare
2: okay.
1: Scare away the deer. All right, good morning. What do you have to say?
3: I say absolutely let him go.
1: Okay.
3: My husband, he is an avid hunter of everything, deer, goose, duck,
1: nice,
3: pheasant. I mean,
2: Bigfoot.
3: If you think of it, he hunts it. We have a 4-year-old and a 2-year-old, and our 4-year-old loves to go hunting with dad. He gets so excited. It teaches him how to be patient, you know, wait for the birds to come in, safety about guns, you know, you don't go near the gun unless dad has it. It teaches you to, you know, love the land and be thankful for what you shoot or what you kill and be appreciative for it. And I think it's a good life lesson.
1: Another great perspective.
2: Yeah, another text message here just keys in on the fact that, like, it's about learning respect and, like, respecting nature, conservation,
1: right,
2: enjoying the outdoors. This one says, it's a great one-on-one with dad. And then another says, I say let him go. You don't know what the future holds. These are memories he'll cherish. I lost my dad when I was 6, so it's the whole you never know.
1: Yeah.
4: I love all the especially all the moms calling in to talk about.
1: Seems like
4: you can hear
1: them,
4: you can hear the love and happiness in their voices. You know what I mean?
1: Which is
4: super neat.
1: I really had to dig to find anybody that was negative about it. And Jessica says, I'm with the mom on this one. 7, I'm still trying to remind my 7-year-old to not put random stuff in his mouth.
4: Ooh,
2: yeah.
4: Right.
2: Well, sometimes you kind of have to take personal stock of
4: your kid.
2: Your
1: own child.
2: Kid's ability for certain things. Or maybe it just... Maybe it's just one of those things you wait a little longer.
1: Yeah,
2: Let them marinate a little longer.
4: I'm not going to lie. Sitting on a lake fishing with my kids is like one of the best things ever, man.
1: You were talking about that off the air and just the conversations you've had with your kids.
4: Oh, yeah. Carter and Bailey. They'll sit there for 4 or 5 hours just fishing.
1: That's impressive. That's
4: great.
1: And
4: it's so fun. And just, I don't know. It's a good time. It's a real good time.
1: It's good that you do that because kids these days, like, they're on their phones. If they can go out and participate in stuff like that. We did that all the time. We go to Blue Stem Lake or Cottontail, which unfortunately is dried up now, but like that was the thing we did on the weekends is go sit for 4 or 5 hours.
4: I can't tell if Bailey likes it because she likes to fish or that she always catches a fish bigger than Carter's. So she loves that fact.
2: I'm going to guess that is the reason why.
1: It's a competition of it all.
4: I guess.
2: Maybe.
4: It might be. She is a very competitive little individual.
2: If I had an older brother, I feel like I would absolutely, that would be the reason for my existence. I could have bragging rights for the rest of my life.
1: Oh, that's fantastic.
2: Way to go, Bailey.
1: You can join the conversation and let us know what you think with Fix My Mess on Facebook or text in 466-9696. If you guys need our advice on anything, just feel free to reach out. We'll be glad to tackle it.
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14: I'm so glad we don't talk like that. It is Thursday, August 20th, and yes, happy National Radio Day. It's what we enjoy the most, is hanging out with you guys every day. I am JP. Coryell coming in shortly. Husker Nick recovering from surgery on his broken finger. So he'll be out today. But we've got a lot of fun for you today. In fact, going to be a pretty decent day today. Sunny and 85 eventually. Still dealing with the flooding from yesterday. So be careful. Don't end up underneath the bridge at 48th Corner Screen getting stuck, which is the big news story. And everything you open up. Feel bad for that person who got stuck. But yeah, if there's flooding areas, you're going to have to avoid it still again this morning to start the day, but eventually high of 85. On the show today, we'll get you an all-new date of her dump. I'm helping Megan with her boyfriend, Tyler. They've been seeing each other for a while now, but now she's concerned maybe someone else is in the picture. We'll confront him coming up. We'll get you your chance to win your way to see Hardy live with another round of JP Mex's guests. What was your favorite birthday party? Corey Ells is coming up Saturday, and we're throwing a big bash for her called the Boys from Oklahoma Party in the rail yard and the Memorial Stadium. So we'll get into favorite birthdays, a bunch of good things. If you got a good thing, text it to us, 466-9696, to get it on the show. And the nitty-gritty on the way, too. We'll have a lot of fun for a Thursday, including a visit from a new intern at the Capital Humane Society. And we say intern, we mean a puppy.
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Kix96.9, JP Coriel, Husker Nick coming up. 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If you got a good thing, text it in 466-9696 to be featured on the show. 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
1: Let's get you something good to start your day. And you can get yours in as well by texting 466-9696 on the Liberty First Credit Union text line. Our buddy Levi said, my son, I think it's Mayor Hilgren, lives here in Lincoln and was nominated for Youth Athlete of the Year's National Award. So congrats goes out to him. That's really, really cool.
2: Nice.
1: And then our buddy Mitch Jewell with the Nebraska Small Town Heroes. Apparently, their golf event's coming up here soon, and Green's Furnace and Plumbing is going to sponsor a team for the Scramble, and they wanted to know if we'd be willing to give it away. The team is paid for. They just need four people to show up on Saturday.
2: Nice.
1: If that's something that people would be interested in, I'll put up a link to it on the Kicks Morning Show page. So if you're interested and you'd like to do that, we've got your hookup there. Good morning, Coriel. What's yours today?
2: My good thing is a road trip that we all must take because it actually would be the closest way to be able to meet these little hero creatures in person. I've talked about the company before, but Hero Rats are they're African giant pouched rats that have been trained and coached to detect explosives like landmines.
1: Right.
2: And things.
1: You have talked about these guys before.
2: Yes. And then they can sniff out trafficked wildlife products and things. It can sniff out tuberculosis. And it's very important for their areas because it's typically areas that don't have any help combating these things. The thing with the landmines that are so wild to me is that they're just big enough that they can roam around without getting super gassed ASAP.
1: Right.
2: And they're just light enough that they don't trigger the landmines.
1: That's impressive.
2: So they can scurry around and sniff them out, and then they can, you know, just have their little tell so people can go and detonate them or whatever. Huh. At any rate, Sacramento Zoo has 3 African giant pouched rats from the APOPO, which is the company that trains them and stuff.
1: Yeah.
2: At the zoo now for demonstrations and interactive exhibits. So it highlights all the cool things that they do. I have never in my life wanted to visit Sacramento as bad as I do right now.
1: Just to go visit the rats.
2: Yes. Yeah. So I just think it's awesome. But look into the Hero Rats. You could actually technically sponsor one.
1: Ooh.
2: So I'm just saying. But Jungle Aaron, if you're listening, we need to get one of these rats at the Lincoln Children's Zoo. Stat. Or just from my house. Thanks.
1: That'd be good. All I really need is a little good. Well, I could think it's Husker related because the Nebraska Cornhuskers soccer team is hosting 2 ranked teams tonight and Sunday, and you can come out and see and be a part of the fun. 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They're taking on number 8 Notre Dame tonight at 7:00, and then on Sunday against Alabama, who's number 18, at noon. 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
2: Woo!
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0: It's a Netflix comedy series.
1: It's funny.
0: Premieres August 27th. Yeah, that's the one with comedian Leanne Morgan. Mm-hmm. I've never watched it myself.
1: It's pretty funny.
0: But I've heard some decent things about it.
1: Cute.
0: So, yeah, Lainey Wilson returns to the screen. Justin Moore is aware that fans are commenting on his thick neck.
1: What?
0: Now, okay. Here's the deal. Personally, and I think a lot of people would agree with this, commenting on people's bodies, unnecessary, really. But when you've known this person for so long or known of this person for so long, and then suddenly you see them and something looks very much different.
1: Right. Okay.
0: People are going to ask questions.
1: Yeah.
0: Not going to lie. Did not realize that was Justin Moore in the interview when I was watching it.
1: Really?
0: Initially. No. His neck is thick, and he takes it in stride. He jokes that it makes him look like a linebacker from like the 80s. But it was scary because it's very disproportionate. It's not like he has all around gotten thick.
1: Okay.
0: You know?
1: Yeah.
0: I'm just trying to describe it. But it's his neck singularly just looks a lot. Yeah.
1: Interesting.
0: So he went to the doctors, as you should. It's something to be a little afraid about.
1: Sounds like a cancer scare. Yeah.
0: Well, right. They were able to rule out cancer or any growths.
1: Okay.
0: So unfortunately, that means it's just fat. It's just fat. And Justin Moore's wife had this to say.
2: My wife looked at him. She goes, if you just have a fat neck and you're here for the next 50 years, then shut up and stop complaining.
0: So
1: now he's the pocket cowboy with the fat neck.
0: Yes, wow. Absolutely. I'm glad that he's able to take it in stride. I mean,
1: good for him.
0: Most people have at least once in their lives, I'm sure, dealt with some type of weight gain or weight loss. Even the weight fluctuations can be crazy. And sometimes it can be just kind of focused in one area. And for Justin Moore, it's his neck. But don't worry. All's okay on the Western Front.
1: That's so funny.
0: Lastly, Post Malone, there's a fan account for him on Instagram that's reporting not only are Post Malone and his former girlfriend, Christy Lee, back together, but they're engaged. TMZ reports the fan account posted like the videos and pictures of the couple and stuff. One shows Christy Lee on Post Malone's lap and like she's rocking a huge ring. It's a boulder.
1: Wow.
0: And Post Malone started seeing Christy back in like 2025, early in the year, not long after separating from his former fiance toward the end of 2024. So that got a lot of buzz at first. And then they broke up after dating for a while. But it seems that they've made it all the way back full circle. No official word from Post Malone or Christy Lee yet. But of course, since I'm Snoopy and I can't mind my own business, I will keep you posted.
1: She will deep dive for you.
0: Yes. That's the nitty gritty from Music City. I'm Coryell with Kix 96. 6.9.
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2: Well, if you're an old...
3: How would you feel about making a change?
4: We fear change.
2: Yeah, you're not a big fan of change. And it's a very good possibility that your Facebook and Instagram are going to change yet again. As I guess, I don't know if you do this or not, but Meta's being sued for like $1.4 trillion by 29 U.S. states. And so with this massive lawsuit, very big things could be changing, like the death to the infinite scroll and autoplay.
5: Oh, really? Well, okay. So they're being sued because the premise is that it's hazardous to children's health.
2: Correct.
5: Like,
2: yes.
5: Mental health and, I guess, physical in a way, because, you know, get off the couch, go touch grass.
2: Right. Go do
5: grass
2: something.
5: Type of thing.
2: Yeah.
5: But, yeah, so I could see the autoplay function going away, because that is quite the suck. That just keeps
2: you
5: sucked in. And, I mean, I'm a full-blown adult. And it works on me, so I can't imagine kids.
2: They're getting rid of possibly the end of the like button, which is a big deal as well.
5: What?
2: One of the main ways teens get hooked on social media is their addiction to the like count. And the lawsuit says that it'll end social validation metrics.
5: Oh my gosh, hold on. This is, okay. So first and foremost, I care about the kids' mental health.
2: Yeah.
5: But I'm also just thinking... the broader scope of things too, that's gonna upend the entire way people monetize.
2: Oh, that's true.
5: You know what I'm saying? Because
2: yeah.
5: Of course, I'm not taking away from children's health. Oh my gosh, I'm not like Satan.
2: Right. You're not advocating to take you.
5: Not at all. I'm just saying that'll be interesting to see how it evolves to then pivot for the monetization, because a lot of people, I know influencers, like the word gets like of such a bad rap for sure, but like
2: and subscribe.
5: But you know, there are people that like have small, there's a woman in Nebraska. I can't remember the name, the handle, but she's got this farm and she has like millions of followers, I think.
2: That's
5: she's,
2: awesome.
5: She's
2: good
5: a
2: for her.
5: Cool chick and makes a lot of money that way, you know? So it'll be interesting to see how that evolves.
2: There'll be no more algorithmic manipulation. That could be turning it back to the old chronological way to view your feed, which is awesome.
5: Well, yeah, it is awesome. I remember not liking that at first at all, because all of a sudden I'm like, why am I seeing a post from 5 days ago? But sometimes it's stuff that I'm like, I can't believe I missed that.
2: Right.
5: Because it's easy to miss stuff.
2: It's nice to catch it
5: so I can't,
2: here and there.
5: I'm going to say, I don't know if I like that really. Okay. I would prefer it to be more of my friends though.
2: Yeah. Instead of like just random things?
5: I like rarely see a person that I know pop up in my newsfeed. It's just all brands.
2: Man, your algorithm is full of that kind of stuff.
5: I know.
2: And then there's a teacher in Houston who's conducting an interesting social experiment in her class.
6: When I was young,

0: favorite comment.
1: The gas station out, aka the fart corner.
2: So yeah, she has this in her classroom.
0: The video of her explaining to the kids in real time the fart corner.
3: Yeah.
0: Is so funny because she's like, she's basically like, it gets funky up in here. We don't need it filling up like the entire room.
2: Right.
0: If you got a toot, you come here to the corner, you let it fly. It's just a it's a thing that happens. It's a bodily function.
3: Yeah.
0: So come on over. And then that one of the top comments was people saying, you need to call this the gas station.
2: I love that.
0: So she set up a gas station in her classroom. It's so interesting.
2: I mean, what a great concept.
0: It's so odd. Like,
2: to not have the entire room get dusted, just that one right? corner of the room.
0: You know she's sick of walking around checking papers and then like little Timmy's over there. She's yeah, it's just walking through a cloud. Oh God.
4: Coming up
5: next
4: with JP, Coriel, and Husker Nick. Yes,
0: unfortunately for you, JP, this room is so small. It basically is just the size of a corner of a room, and you're just locked in here with me.
2: Thank God the door is always.
0: We're just going to start calling our studio the gas station. This is the fart corner.
2: Welcome to the fart corner. We'll have Data Redoublem next.
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1: Good morning, Megan.
2: Hey, good morning.
1: Hey, so yeah, let us know what's going on with you guys. What's your issue with Tyler?
2: Well, I've been dating Tyler for about 6 months.
1: Okay.
2: And honestly, things have been really good until recently.
3: What happened?
2: Well, I saw something on his phone that has me wondering if he's still, you know, like seeing other people.
4: Oh, man.
1: Okay.
3: Oh, no.
1: Have you had any trust issues with him before?
2: No, that's what makes this so weird. I've never had a reason to not trust him, you know.
1: Okay.
3: What triggered that?
2: So we were driving to dinner a couple of weeks ago, and his phone was sitting in the cup holder, and he got a text, and I happened to see the name pop up, Becca.
3: Did it have heart emojis by it or the kissy face emoji?
1: Oh, God.
2: No, but I don't know any Becca in Tyler's life. And as soon as he noticed me looking at his phone, he grabbed it, like, you know.
3: Yeah, suspiciously fast.
1: And you said, like, yeah. who's Becca?
2: I said, who's Becca? He said, oh, someone from work that can wait.
3: I was just going to ask you, could it be like a work thing?
1: About us.
4: Well, he can't just look at you and go, the woman that's helping me pick out the engagement ring.
1: Oh, Nick.
2: Thanks for that. Now I'm even more worried. Okay.
1: Okay, so he said it's like somebody from work and they can wait. I mean, that does sound pretty.
2: Tonight's about us.
1: Yeah, tonight's about us. That sounds pretty innocent.
2: Well, at first I was thinking that, but since that time I started noticing some other little things. When we're hanging out, he'll put his phone face down now so that I can't automatically see it. Mm. And he used to leave it just sitting wherever, you know, and now it's like it's either in his pocket or it's flipped over. I noticed that.
4: I'm going to try to believe in the good in the world and say that he's planning something for you. And she's helping with it. That's I'm going
1: to
4: believe in the guy.
1: That's a good one.
4: You know what I mean? That's what I'm thinking.
3: I don't know. I think it smells funny.
4: I had a similar talk like this with Coriel's husband, actually.
1: Oh,
3: did you?
4: Yeah. He's like, I've noticed she showers twice a week now. She must have met a guy. And I was like, maybe she just wants to be cleaner for you.
3: And
4: buddy.
3: He goes,
4: no chance.
3: No chance.
4: Love you, Coriel. I love you, Coriel.
3: That's so funny.
1: So, getting back to...
3: Must be someone else.
1: To you and Tyler. Have you noticed him texting, like, Becca specifically or anything like that?
2: No, I mean, I haven't seen her name again, but I'm just wondering if he's deleting stuff now.
1: Okay, the final question. Have you asked him about this?
2: I did. I brought it up once, and he basically said, I already told you. It's no big deal. Just another thing to deal with at work. So... I don't know.
3: Mm. I mean, it's the phone down after the fact now that is just...
1: That turns the tide on it, yeah.
3: But like Husker Nick said, it could be maybe he's planning a surprise for you.
4: Yep.
3: We won't know till we find out.
4: Now I'm worried that you're going to also tell us that you heard him walk in the bathroom, close the door, and the little phone clicky noise, and then he came
3: the
4: back out. Yeah. You're like, what? Did you just take a picture and text somebody?
3: Yeah.
4: He's like, no.
3: Here's the camera.
2: No.
1: Now you scared her even more the other way.
3: Right. Oh, no. Okay. Yeah. We'll get him on the line.
1: Yeah, Megan, we'll give Tyler a call, see if we can sort this out for you guys, and hopefully give you a good outcome, okay?
4: I'm sure there's something very sweet and innocent that we're about to find out
3: exactly.
4: From him. That's my guess.
3: Well, I'll be fine.
4: Yeah.
2: Okay. Well, thank you for helping. I appreciate it.
1: You
3: got it.
1: We'll do our best.
0: Here's what's next with the JP, Coriel, and Husker Nick Show.
1: We're hoping for the best, but we'll also take the worst because that's also very entertaining. What is the issue with this person named Becca? Talking to Tyler next and Danny Berdompum.
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3: All right. It is no secret that Lincoln got pummeled and surrounding areas with rain yesterday in that severe thunderstorm. That was crazy. Areas of Lincoln, especially the northeast side of town, saw flooding. My goodness. If you have
9: wild
3: pictures or videos, there's a post on our Facebook page.
9: Driving on the interstate when it rolled through.
3: Yeah.
9: And that wind was terrible. We were going 35. Everyone had their hazards on. You could barely see.
3: It was brutal. If you have pictures or videos, feel free to share them with us. You can drop them in the post on Facebook at KX969. But
9: you send my video in.
3: Hopefully things will be drained a little bit this morning. It looked like it was on my way into work.
9: Yeah.
3: Dense fog out there, though. Ran into that this morning. So be careful. Give yourself a little extra time. 84 for the high today. Partly cloudy skies. And then tomorrow through the weekend. And now it looks like maybe into next week. Chances for on and off rain and more chances for thunderstorms. It's 63 now. Good morning.
9: Thank you, Weather Girl. Coming up, we'll get you dead him or dump him. What went down between Megan and Tyler? We'll get him on the phone coming up.

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2: All right, if you're just joining us, we talked with Megan. She's been dating Tyler for about 6 months, and recently she noticed a woman named Becca has been texting him, or at least one time that she caught it. And they were in the car. Tyler grabbed the phone. Megan's like, okay, who's Becca? He's like, oh, it's just somebody from work. It can wait. We're out tonight, you and me, so we're not going to worry about that. But since then, he's been keeping his phone face down and like in his pocket. And she asked again a little bit about like, who's Becca? It's just somebody from work. It's not a big deal. Yeah. And so she wanted us to confront him and see what the deal is with this Becca person.
3: Hello.
2: Hey, is this Tyler?
3: Who's this?
2: Hi, it's JP, Coriel, Husker Nick, the Kix Morning Show. How you doing, man?
3: From the radio?
2: Yeah. You got a couple minutes to talk with us real quick?
3: Okay. Yeah. Well, what's up?
4: He's hoping he won something.
2: Well, maybe dinner out on us for
4: potentially,
2: sure.
4: Potentially.
2: But we're actually calling on behalf of your girlfriend, Megan. She wanted us to reach out with you because there's apparently an issue going on in your relationship right now with her involving some text messages.
3: Wait, is she on the phone right now?
2: Yes, she is. Yeah,
4: she is.
5: You knew that.
3: Megan, I don't think you really want your personal stuff on the radio for everyone to hear.
4: Uh-oh. But I want to hear it.
6: Tyler, why do you say that? What do you mean?
3: Yeah, I've heard enough of these. I'm serious. I don't think you want to do this on the radio, hon.
6: So, but we're here right now. Can you at least tell me who Becca is?
3: Megan.
6: Come on, who is Becca?
3: It's complicated.
2: That's not a great answer.
4: Oh, no.
3: I know.
2: Is Becca another woman you're involved with?
4: Or is that the coworker that you said?
3: No.
6: Then who is she?
3: All right, this is going to sound really weird.
4: Okay, try us.
2: What do you got?
3: Becca is your dad's girlfriend.
2: Wait.
6: What?
2: Your dad's girlfriend?
4: Your dad's dating? Okay.
5: Is he single?
3: Yes.
2: Okay.
6: My dad's girlfriend's name is Rebecca.
3: Yeah, but I know her as Becca.
2: Oh.
6: What? Samsonite. Why the hell is my dad's girlfriend texting you?
3: Because I dated her.
4: Oh man,
5: I was way off.
3: Like years ago.
6: You dated my dad's girlfriend?
5: Oh my God, are you going to be Eskimo Bros with her dad?
3: Long before I met you.
2: Okay, but how long ago was that, Tyler?
3: Oh man, that's...
6: No, just come on. What do you mean?
3: We would hook up every now and then. It really wasn't anything serious.
2: Okay, so let's back up
5: here. Yes, on page 46 of the EBDDMB, it says right here, Becca and you two fathers and...
2: So,
5: oh, no.
2: Back this up a little bit, Tyler. How did Becca or Rebecca even realize like you were like connected to Megan?
3: Hey, Megan, you were over at your dad's house like a week ago, right?
6: Yeah.
3: Yeah, so you were talking with your dad about the guy that you're seeing, and you showed him the picture, and that's where... She saw my picture.
2: Okay.
5: Okay, but what is she texting you? Saying? That's what I want to know.
2: Yeah, what like, is she texting
5: even
2: you,
5: then,
2: Tyler?
5: Still, like, why is she texting you a bunch now?
6: She know it was you right away?
3: Oh, immediately. Okay. Yeah.
2: So
3: yeah.
2: What did she say?
3: For texting. Basically, she said, please don't say anything about us.
5: Too late.
2: Why? I mean, why not just tell? I mean, it's not a...
5: She must like her dad.
4: Yeah.
3: She just said, you know, she's in a really good place, that, you know, Megan's dad is great. She's, you know, she just doesn't want to ruin anything, you know, with him.
4: Right.
5: Is Becca the same age as you guys?
6: Yeah, how old is she?
3: Yeah, same ballpark. I don't know exactly.
5: Way to go, Dad.
4: I know. I was going to say, there's so many layers to this.
5: Yeah.
2: Wow. Okay.
5: Man.
6: Oh, my gosh. Well, I can't believe...
2: So she basically, okay. Tyler, told you to kind of keep it a secret then?
3: Basically, yeah. Okay. Yeah.
6: You could have told me, though.
3: What the hell was I supposed to say, man?
4: Yeah. Like,
5: Megan, how do you feel?
6: Hey, funny story. Your dad's girlfriend and I used to do it. I don't know.
5: Okay, she sounds like she doesn't care,
3: exactly.
5: Which is good.
3: Right.
5: That's good.
3: That conversation's going
5: to
3: go.
5: Okay. Listen, I would have been nervous to say that, but it sounds like she doesn't care.
4: Yeah.
5: Because so, she's making jokes about it. I love it.
2: It doesn't feel like he's like lying to you, but he's like trying to protect you a little bit, but also
6: no,
2: Becca,
6: but
2: Rebecca.
6: He did lie, because when I asked him who Becca was, Tyler, you lied to me.
4: Yeah.
5: So he apologizes.
3: I panicked, okay? I panicked.
4: Yeah.
3: All right.
6: You said to someone from work? That's a lie.
4: Okay, so lie aside.
3: Fine, I lied.
5: Okay. Sorry. He said sorry.
4: Okay.
2: Okay, he's now said sorry multiple times. Nick, what were you going to say?
5: You cannot... You're going to be tempted. You cannot ever look at her father, wink at him, and go, "Dat butt, though." Like, you cannot.
4: No.
5: Cannot.
2: No kind of thing like that.
5: Cannot.
4: He laughs.
5: Do that. I do like that that she seems like she's like, that part she doesn't care about, which is good. That, well, that's a big
2: It's the lying part.
4: Having
2: that's
4: known
2: a biggest
4: the,
2: issue.
4: The panic and the, yeah, that's a really tough position to be in.
2: Okay.
4: Having said all this.
2: Yeah, Megan, now just your initial thoughts on Tyler. Tyler doesn't sound like you've had this relationship with her or any kind of contact with her for a long time, correct?
3: Yeah, absolutely, 100.
2: All right.
6: I mean, I don't love that either, you know what I mean?
4: Mm-hmm,
6: like,
4: yeah.
6: That's weird now. It's going to be kind of awkward. I don't know.
2: Yeah, so now, Megan, do you want you and Tyler to reveal this to your dad, or you guys want to let this ride out?
6: Reveal it to my dad? Are you serious?
5: Oh,
6: no.
5: Man.
2: Yeah, okay, so now you guys are both in the
5: Wait
2: secret.
5: A minute.
4: So now you guys
5: you
4: have a secret
5: your,
4: to keep.
5: Hold on. You mean your dad doesn't listen to our morning show? Darn it.
4: Red flag.
5: Gosh, dang it. Yeah, man.
4: Do you still want to go on more dates?
2: Keep going with Tyler, or what are you thinking, Megan?
6: I mean, we have some stuff to talk about. I don't like that he lied to me.
2: Okay.
6: You know,
2: okay.
6: And I'm not crazy about the fact that, oh my gosh, he hooked up with my dad. I can't.
4: Yeah. Yeah. It's a little messy.
6: But Tyler, just why did you let me think you were cheating, though? That's the thing.
2: That's the hard part,
4: no
2: man.
4: Kidding. This is exactly what he's trying to avoid.
5: Listen, he can't control
2: the best
5: what
2: you can.
3: I was terrified. I was just terrified.
2: Yeah.
5: I get it.
2: Okay.
5: Hey, how about this? The next time your dad dates some girl that he's knocked boots with, he'll tell you right away. Is that fair?
4: There you go.
2: For future reference.
4: There
5: just
4: you
5: so you know, you'll never have to worry about him lying about that topic ever again.
2: So Becca's no longer in a situation. He's dating some other girl. She's going to look at Tyler and go,
5: yes,
2: and he's
5: no,
2: go, nope,
5: yes, no.
2: Mm-hmm.
5: Yeah. There'll be thumbs up, thumbs down. Yes, no, yes, no. We're like, no, no, no.
2: Okay.
5: Well, this could
2: be a good story you guys tell your friends down the line.
4: Well, then let's set them up with dinner so they can talk about it.
2: We'll get you guys out for dinner on us just for being on the show. And Megan, sorry. Sorry that was so kind of weird for you.
3: Thanks.
2: Yeah.
4: Hey, he's not cheating.
6: Well, thank you, though. I love the idea of dinner on you guys.
2: Yeah.
6: Like, it kind of softens it a little bit. Yeah. And then we can talk it through.
2: And you guys can figure out what to do about dad. Okay.
4: Good.
2: Hey, well, thank you both for being on the show. Megan, thanks for getting a hold of us. Tyler, thanks for taking our call. And best of luck to you kids, all right?
6: Thank you, guys.
2: Well, at least it wasn't him cheating on her.
4: I mean, yeah.
2: Out of all that.
4: Still interesting.
2: Still awkward.
4: This town
2: gonna
4: is
2: be very
4: interesting. Small.
2: Yeah, no, that's a thing.
4: Oh, no.
2: We need to, like, I don't know, repopulate the earth or something, get more people in this town.
4: Oh, my
2: town.
4: God. Okay.
2: Because there's way too many that ever be these either related
4: extreme.
2: To each other or dated
4: extreme.
2: Each other. All right, well, hey, if you want our dating help, we're here for you. Or to make it worse, date 'em or dump 'em. 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

0: Coryell, and Husker Nick.
1: Ooh, it's coming up. Saturday is Coryell's birthday. And we're very thankful that the Boys of Oklahoma created a party just for her.
2: It was just for me?
1: At Memorial Stadium.
2: That's how I'm going to delusionally think the entire day.
1: This is all just for me.
2: No.
1: You should. It would be really funny to do like a reel or something of you just standing there like on the field at Memorial Stadium.
2: Guys, you shouldn't
1: The crowd's going. There's lights everywhere. They're on the stage. You're just like...
2: Aww.
1: Looking around the Coliseum, this is all for me.
2: We're the world's biggest birthday party. No, that's how it's going to feel for sure. With Boys from Oklahoma on stage at Memorial Stadium, the Kicks pre-party at the Rail Yard. That starts at 3 o'clock too, so come pregame with us. We've got pit ticket upgrades that you can win, and obviously music and cold drinks and other things that you can win too. So make sure you come say hi to us. I think, so it'll be... probably one of the best birthday, quote unquote, parties
1: that you've ever had.
2: That I've had. But my favorite to this day, I used to throw huge parties for my
1: birthday.
2: Like, as some DJ friends in town like that have similar birthdays.
1: Yeah.
2: Shout out Fitch because he's got the same birthday as I do. So what up, birthday twin?
1: Nice.
2: But my favorite by far and away was my 27th birthday.
1: Okay.
2: It was the back room of 1867 we rented out, and it was set up. It's a birthday roast set up as a funeral.
1: Yes. I remember that
2: because it, you know, the whole 27 club, not to make light of it, but you know, it's like, you know, there's a lot of famous people who unfortunately didn't make it past the age of 27. So when you make it past the age of 27, you've beat the 27 club.
1: Got it. Okay.
2: And I said, okay, well, maybe we should do a little funeral thing. And there were like the motif candles on the tables.
1: Yeah. Well, the picture that's behind you that you see when we're on Facebook Live is
2: from that birthday roast.
1: Yeah.
2: And it's a blown up picture of me when we had just made it to the pre-party before a Chris Stapleton show. And I had like a giant June bug in my hair. You can see it in the photo, and I'm freaking out. So my face, obviously, I look insane. Yeah, yeah. It's a whole thing. So actually, our general manager, one of the coolest people on this planet, Katie, she got that printed and framed. We put it on an easel. We made it the whole nine yards.
1: Yeah.
2: And then my friends just read me to filth. There were PowerPoint presentations. There was a lot of jokes made at my expense, as they should.
1: I wonder if I still have that speech somewhere.
2: Yeah, I'll be honest with you. I hit the tequila pretty hard, so I wouldn't have to
1: remember any of that.
2: Really absorbed every word.
1: Yeah.
2: But it was so good. I was so proud of my friends. My friend Heather, oh my gosh, brought the house down. Brutal, brutal. It was so good. At any rate, that was my absolute favorite birthday party. But at the same time, I'm thinking about times that, like, when I was a kid, and we would have the pinatas, we would have, like, yard slip and slide games, and there was one year that my seventh birthday, my parents surprised me with tickets to go see Spice Girls. That was my very first concert.
1: Ooh, very 98 nice.
2: 98 Degrees opened up.
1: Ooh.
2: So, my millennial friends right now, if you're jealous. Neener, neener, neener. No, but I want to know what your favorite birthday party was.
1: Oh,
2: how old were you? What was it?
1: The two I can come up with right now, my 50th, because we got to go to Vegas.
2: Yeah, you're 50th. Cool. You did it big.
1: And our friends at Adrian and Damien down in Arkansas bought me like gold, black, and white Nikes to celebrate 50th for gold.
2: Your first pair of them, right?
1: Yeah, first pair of.

0: remember, like, we were we had a tape recorder, and we recorded us like making fart noises and actually farting into the
1: such grade school boy behavior.
0: Like total grade school. But it was like the best birthday party I've ever had as a kid.
1: I bet that camper smelled so funky.
0: It probably did.
1: Oh, stinky.
0: My dad left it up for a while. I think he was airing it out, probably.
1: On Facebook, I've shared photos from my birthday roast. You should go comment there and tell us about your absolute favorite birthday party. And I mean, if you're a parent now and maybe you're just really proud of like the lengths that you went through for your kid's birthday. People are getting crazy with birthday parties for the kids at this day and age. But that's okay. If you're extra, you're a little bougie, that's fine. Brag about the birthday party that you threw. Your favorite birthday party on Facebook right now, KX969.
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0: I can say this on the radio because he's not even a year old, but Hogan's birthday party for 1-year-old, you're going to love it.
1: What is it?
0: We're going to have a real Elmo, like full-size Elmo, show up
1: at
0: the birthday party because he loves Elmo.
1: Does Elmo like tequila?
0: Yes, this Elmo absolutely does.
1: Perfect.
0: We'll have that coming up in November.
2: JP, Coriel, and Husker Nick.
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2: Savory
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We'll have more tickets for you to see him live before anybody else tomorrow with Out of Context Contest coming up. Your chance to win you with a hearty. Before that, I thought this was a joke. Coryell was serious.

0: is JP, Coriel, and Husker Nick.
1: I thought this was a joke. But then when Coriel read the story, she's like, no, this is legitimate concerns.
2: Yeah, these are things.

0: that are going to get, well, specifically Gen Xers, because it comes from that comedian, Dan.
1: Yeah, Dan Reagan.
0: And it's for Gen Xers, but I'm a millennial. So, and I agree with most of this list.
1: Like some of this list, some of this is really funny, but also you're very, like, this is like, no, this would probably save concerts for everybody. There's a concert promoter that recently posted a video online asking the simple question to Gen Xers and said, help me out here. What's it going to take to get you guys to go out again to
0: concerts? Because Gen Xers, they're at home.
1: Yeah.
0: Gen Xers are at home. You gotta dangle a golden carrot to get them to go do stuff, especially if it's in a space where you're going to be walking a lot. You're going to be around a lot of people.
1: Oh my God, you sound so old.
0: I'm not Gen X, I'm millennial.
1: So what's Gen X then?
0: Yeah, this is all about Gen X, but I'm just saying, as a millennial, looking through it from my lens, I'm saying I agree with part of this list. So I'm kind
1: Gotcha, okay.
0: I'm with the Gen Xers on this one as general, like broad statement.
1: Okay, so Gen Xers are apparently I'm a Gen Xer because it's between 65 and 80 for Gen Xers.
0: Yeah, you would be Gen X.
1: But I'm like laughing at this because I'm like, man, why are we so old?
0: Well, tell me why. What are you seeing that's making you feel like that?
1: Like the fact that more chairs, like I don't necessarily need a chair. You go to a concert, you're standing, you're singing along and dancing and doing all or wandering around talking.
0: Absolutely
1: to
0: not. I want to sit.
1: Like you sound older than me.
0: I mean, it depends on the show, but like I am far enough removed from, like, I do not want to be, my own personal hell now would be what I used to love early 20s, which is like in the front, in the middle.
1: Yeah,
0: it is impossible to pee. You do not get your spot back at the risk of getting punched in the face trying to push your way there.
1: Right.
0: You got to hold on to your drink the whole time. If someone bumps you, there goes $15,000.
1: And see, that's the thing is I've never been.
0: I can't do that.
1: At 6'2", I've never been the person in the pit because I'm always worried I'm in somebody's way. Like
0: okay,
1: I'm gonna,
0: see, there you go.
1: So I'll be off to the side.
0: Yeah.
1: So I never have ever thought about like being in
0: stand,
1: the middle.
0: Sure. Absolutely. You can stand. But to be fair, the only reason why, hold on, JP, you got to say it.
1: Okay.
0: The only reason why you're comfortable with standing right now is because you've got the hookup with Goodfeet.
1: 100%. Yeah. No.
0: Because those insoles.
1: Oh, and back in the day.
0: Before. There's no way
1: find
0: you would have been
1: chair.
0: Standing.
1: No, I would have wanted to sit down as much as possible. Now I'm
0: but
1: like, no,
0: about
1: I'm
0: all
1: comfortable.
0: The,
1: my back doesn't
0: all
1: hurt.
0: Your fellow Gen Xers that don't have their good feet.
1: That's true.
0: They need more chairs. The one that I really latched onto immediately was the idea of bringing back physical tickets.
1: See, now I agree with this one because
0: you should
1: it's
0: have
1: like,
0: the option of. Sorry, go.
1: Yeah, it's a collectible in my opinion.
0: Yes, you should have the option of. There is a lot of convenience in electronic tickets. 100%. Don't get me wrong, but you should have the option of being able to get both.
1: Yeah, there are people because that have like, created like actual, like one of those memory boxes or whatever with concert tickets.
0: I
1: that's
0: have
1: a big deal.
0: A gigantic cork board at home.
1: Of all your concert
0: bulletin
1: tickets?
0: Board.
1: That's cool.
0: From the first like probably 5 years of being in this industry.
1: That's pretty cool.
0: And I keep adding things to it here and there, like lanyards from festivals and stuff. But like that board, there's nothing else new to it. There hasn't been anything added to it concert ticket wise, really, in probably 6 years or more because there have been no physical tickets.
1: That's true. Yeah.
0: It sucks. I wanted to get a whole new bulletin board. At this point, I would need like 5 to put in tickets for all the shows we've been to over the years. But there's true. No more physical tickets. There's no proof of that unless I take a picture.
1: I do like the idea of finding the band $1,000 for every minute they're late taking the stage.
0: Okay. I know that that's obviously a joke.
1: Yeah.
0: But when we went to New Orleans for my friend Kalia's birthday, shout out Kalia, I love you so much. We went there to see Beyonce at the Superdome.
1: Okay.
0: She, I'm not kidding you, started, I think it was two and a half hours late.
1: Are you kidding me?
0: No, not at all. We had a friend.
1: I would have left.
0: We had a friend, Courtney, that came along with us who is luckily a photographer, so she had a lot of side work to do. She couldn't find a ticket near us or a cheap enough ticket too. So she's like, you know what? I'm going to come along for the birthday festivities. You guys go to the show. I'll just stay back and like edit photos while you're there. Poor girl. I mean, we left her for half the day basically because we didn't show up until, I mean, we didn't get out of there till like 1 a.m. or something crazy. It was so insane.
1: 2 hours late.
0: Mm-hmm.
1: That's terrible.
0: But it's also Beyonce. Like, you know, she can do what she wants, I guess.
1: Okay, but was it worth it at the
0: It was very much worth it.
1: All right.
0: Yeah. But I could see the whole finding $1,000 for every minute that you're late.
1: Yeah.
0: How about this? No. How about this? Everybody in the crowd gets $1,000 for every minute that you're
1: Amen
0: late.
1: Amen.
0: Even better.
1: That.
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0: let's give you some hearty tickets. Today live at the Nebraska State Fair coming up on September 6th. You can win them right now by playing JP Mix's Guess. Husker Nick is out. So, Coriel, you good with playing all-time quarterback?
1: I'm good to go.
0: Okay.
1: Hey, at least in this case, I will, no matter what, get a win.
0: Yeah, you will not fall farther behind. he won.
1: Husker Nick cheats every single time.
0: He's up 19-14 right now.
1: He cheats every single time he plays.
0: I don't know if he cheats everything single time. Pretty close.
1: I'm spreading lies because he's not here.
0: 466-9696. We need two of you to compete to win your way to see Hardy live with JP Mex's Guess.

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2: 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Today, no Husker Nick, as he is recovering from finger surgery.
3: Yes, it's just funny.
2: Is this funny to say?
3: Yes, he had finger surgery, in case you missed it. Played softball, it slid into second base or something like that, and someone stepped on his hand, so broke his
2: snapped
3: finger.
2: Like a twig.
3: He is out and healing.
2: Hopefully he's on all of the drugs right now.
3: Probably.
2: So Coriel's going to play an all-time quarterback for a couple of our friends. Josh is ready to compete. Good morning, Josh.
4: Good morning.
2: And competing against him is Kayla. Good morning, Kayla.
5: Good morning.
2: All right. So if you didn't know, and I'm sure we'll mention it a bunch of different times, today is a very special day for us in this building and
3: sure
2: in this
3: is.
2: Career.
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7: Come on. It's showtime.
2: Yeah. The ridiculous.
3: I love the very shock jock intro.
6: Happy National Radio Day.
2: I'm so glad we don't have to talk like that anymore.
3: I know.
2: Like when I first.
3: Yeah, but it's fun sometimes.
2: Jokey, it's fun. But I remember my first job in radio, and my boss
3: is
2: like, you need
3: that.
2: To really make sure you're like, hey, how you doing, kids? I'm like, no, that's not how I talk. Forced and weird to talk that way.
3: It is nice to be able to get away from that.
2: Just be a normal person.
3: Yeah.
2: And so, yes, it is National Radio Day today. So I have the top 10 things people do when they're alone in their car.
3: Ooh.
2: For today's top 10. Again, the number one answer is worth a point and a half.
3: Personally, my list, there's no way what I do in my vehicle makes the top 10.
2: Oh, you don't think?
3: No. Okay. Say it again. Right. Top 10 things.
2: Top 10 things people do when they're alone in their car. And the number one answer is worth a point and a half. Josh got in first, so he gets to go first with Coriel as all-time quarterback.
3: Okay, Josh, what do you think?
4: Eat?
3: Yes,
4: eat. Think people eat in their car?
2: See, that for sure was going to be on this list, Coriel. You do that in your car, don't you?
3: Well, I guess I was going to be more specific. I was going to say eat sushi, including soy sauce.
2: Yeah, that's probably not.
3: And if you're wondering logistically how that works...
2: It doesn't.
3: It's as confusing as it sounds. And it's very hard.
2: And you were a driver at one point in time. All right.
3: I still am. Still talking about.
2: But driving people.
3: Yes. All right, Kayla, what do you think?
5: I'm thinking just sing at the top of their lungs, listen to music and sing.
3: Oh, yeah, karaoke.
2: And karaoke, singing's the number one answer.
3: Hell yeah, Kayla.
2: All right, so Kayla jumps to a 0.5 lead on Josh. Back to Josh and Coriel. The things people do when they're alone in their car.
3: What do you think, Josh?
4: Cry, maybe?
3: I was just kidding. That's why I'm laughing.
4: I mean,
3: like,
4: not me. Not
3: crying.
4: Me.
2: Not Josh. No.
3: Crying.
2: I don't cry in my car.
3: I mean, do you want to go with that?
4: Yeah.
3: Crying. Yes.
2: Yeah. Came in at number 8 on this list. Coriel,
3: I think I cry more in my car than I do anywhere else.
2: Are you serious? Like for just to get away from people and cry, or you're crying to a song, or what are you doing?
3: Crying to a song, crying because I remembered an animal that I had, I don't know, 20 years ago that died. Crying because I see a sweet old lady crossing the street and she looks like she's struggling, but nobody stopped to help, including myself because I'm busy. Crying because I had a rough day.
2: Wow.
3: There's crying because of allergies.
2: A lot of crying going on in Coriel's car. All right. Well, Josh has got another point. Kayla, what's your next one for the top 10 things people do when they're alone in their car?
5: Oh, gosh. What about fix themselves up? Like pluck their eyebrows or...
3: Yeah, pick at their face. Pick at stuff.
5: Clean their... Yeah. Yeah.
3: Absolutely.
2: Grooming came in at number 10. Because, you think about it.
3: I don't know why that's so funny, because that is the word for it.
2: Like, you're doing your makeup or your... I buddy of mine was clipping his nails. I'm like, what are you doing? It's like, well, I'm at a stoplight. This is not a big deal.
3: I definitely don't pick my nose in my car ever. So.
2: Okay.
3: Anyways, Josh, you got to...
2: Save Coriel from herself.
4: What about Sleep.
3: Sleep, yes.
2: Sleep in their car.
3: Yes.
2: Okay. Show me sleep in the car. Yes. Napping comes in at number 9, preferably not while driving.
3: Correct, yes.
2: I mean, I have taken many a nap in my car at Holmes Lake just because it's a wonderful day. You just roll the windows down a little bit.
3: What? And,
2: yeah, just okay. Take a nap.
3: All right.
2: Before I had to, like, I just need to recharge real quick before I go to a meeting or whatever.
3: Okay, yeah. I nap in my car in our parking lot every once in a while when it's like spring and fall or whatever.
2: Yeah.
3: I just need to shake off the dust a little bit.
2: All right, so Josh got 3 points, but Kayla's got the 0.5 lead. If she gets this, she wins the game. Top 10 things people do when they're alone in their car.
3: Now, I've got an idea here, and I don't know if it's related to our number one already, but I was thinking specifically listening to the radio.
5: Yeah. I mean, that was the thing.
3: Okay. If you have any other options, absolutely go for it, because we can talk about it briefly. What do you think?
4: Well, can I talk just a second? If she gets it wrong, she can still have the tickets, because I won yesterday.
3: Ah! Oh, yay!
5: Oh, my gosh.
2: All right.
3: Yay! Okay, Kayla, do you want to go with listen to the radio?
5: Yeah, let's do it.
3: Let's try it.
2: Let's see. Listen to the radio for the win. Not there, but she's still
3: she's
2: a winner.
3: She's a winner still.
2: Because Josh is paying it forward. Dude, that was real nice of you, man.
5: Oh, thanks.
2: So, yeah, Kayla, you're going to get tickets no matter what. But here's your top 10, if you're wondering. Grooming at 10, napping at 9, crying at 8, practicing conversations at 7.
3: Oh, I thought about that, too. Running conversations. Yeah.
2: Making phone calls at 6, screaming at traffic, number 5.
3: Road rage.
2: Eating at 4. Oh, yeah. Picking your nose. Coriel mentioned it in skin at number 3.
3: Okay.
2: No, it's a separate beast.
3: Damn.
2: Because you're digging out the
3: books.
2: It's
3: so prevalent, they give it its own category.
2: Talking to yourself came in at number 2 on this list.
3: This is such a validating list.
2: Oh, that's so funny.
3: That's so
2: and
3: good.
2: Then sing, the number 1 answer, which Kayla, congratulations. You didn't get the last question right, but Josh is a great dude, paying it forward to
3: Yay.
2: You. You got yourself some Hardy tickets.
5: Sweet. Thanks, Josh.
2: Hey, Josh, thank you so much, man.
4: Yeah, no problem.
2: You bet. That's JP Mix's guest for today.
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0: JP, Coriel, and Husker Nick.
1: Ooh, it's coming up. Saturday is Coriel's birthday. And we're very thankful that the Boys of Oklahoma created a party just for her.
2: It was just for me?
1: At Memorial Stadium.
2: That's how I'm going to delusionally think the entire day.
1: This is all just for me.
2: No.
1: You should. It would be really funny to do like a reel or something of you just standing there like on the field at Memorial Stadium.
2: Guys, you shouldn't.
1: The crowd's going. There's lights everywhere. They're on the stage. You're just like, looking around the Coliseum. This is all for me.
2: We're the world's biggest birthday party.
1: Uh-huh.
2: No, that's how it's going to feel for sure. With Boys from Oklahoma on stage at Memorial Stadium, the Kicks pre-party at the Rail Yard, that starts at 3 o'clock too. So come pregame with us. We've got pit ticket upgrades that you can win and obviously music and cold drinks and other things that you can win too. So make sure you come say hi to us. I think, so it'll be probably one of the best birthday quote unquote parties
1: that you've ever had.
2: That I've had. But my favorite to this day, I used to throw huge parties for my
1: birthday.
2: Like, I have some DJ friends in town like that have similar birthdays.
1: Yeah.
2: Shout out Fitch, because he's got the same birthday as I do. So what up, birthday twin?
1: Nice.
2: But my favorite by far and away was my 27th birthday.
1: Okay.
2: It was the back room of 1867 we rented out. And it was set up, it's a birthday roast set up as a funeral.
1: Yes, I remember that.
2: Because, you know, the whole 27 Club, not to make light of it, but, you know, it's like there's a lot of famous people who unfortunately didn't make it past the age of 27. So when you make it past the age of 27, you've beat the 27 Club.
1: Got it.
2: Okay. And I said, okay, well, maybe we should do a little funeral thing. And there were like the motif candles on the tables.
1: Yeah. Well, the picture that's behind you.
2: Yep.
1: That you see when we're on Facebook Live is
2: from that birthday roast.
1: Yeah.
2: And it's a blown up picture of me when we had just made it to the pre-party before a Chris Stapleton show. And I had like a giant June bug in my hair. You can see it in the photo and I'm freaking out. So my face, obviously, I look insane. Yeah, yeah. It's a whole thing. So actually, our general manager, one of the coolest people on this planet, Katie, she got that printed and framed. We put it on an easel. We made it the whole nine yards.
1: Yeah.
2: And then my friends just read me to filth. There were PowerPoint presentations. There was a lot of jokes made at my expense, as they should.
1: I wonder if I still have that speech somewhere.
2: Yeah, I'll be honest with you. I hit the tequila pretty hard, so I wouldn't have to
1: remember any of that.
2: Really absorbed every word.
1: Yeah.
2: But it was so good. I was so proud of my friends. My friend Heather, oh my gosh, brought the house down. Brutal. It was so good. At any rate, that was my absolute favorite birthday party. But at the same time, I'm thinking about times that, like, when I was a kid.
1: Yeah.
2: And we would have the pinatas. We would have like yard slip and slide games. And there was one year that my seventh birthday, my parents surprised me with tickets to go see Spice Girls. That was my very first concert.
1: Ooh, very
2: 98
1: nice.
2: Degrees opened up.
1: Ooh.
2: So my millennial friends right now, if you're jealous. Neener, neener, neener. No, but I want to know what your favorite birthday party was.
1: Oh,
2: how old were you? What was it?
1: The two I can come up with right now, my 50th, because we got to go to Vegas.
2: Yeah, you're 50th.
1: Cool.
2: You did it big.
1: And our friends at Adrian and Damien down in Arkansas bought me like gold, black, and white Nikes to celebrate the 50th for gold.
2: Your first pair of them, right?
1: Yeah, pair of Jordans.
2: First pair of Jordans.
1: And now it's an addiction because I've got now three pair. actually, five pair. But then, so like, it was fun going to the shows and stuff. But I think my favorite probably would have been fifth or sixth grade.
2: Why?
1: We didn't have a whole lot of money living where we did, and in Martell, and getting the friends to come from Crete, where I went to school, mm-hmm. was a big deal. And so they came for a big sleepover, and we had one of those pull behind pop up campers.
2: Oh, cool. Did you guys get to have a like sleep there?
1: 100%.
2: Oh my gosh.
1: In the driveway.
2: Yeah, yeah.
1: At our house.
2: Yeah.
1: And like, it, like, we thought we were King S.
2: Yeah.
1: When we,
2: like, you are royalty.
1: It's midnight and we're walking the town of Martell.
2: Yeah.
1: And, like, nobody knew we snuck out because mom and dad are asleep. And
2: yeah.
1: We just thought we were King S.
2: Oh,
1: we
2: for
1: were
2: sure.
1: The kings of the
2: town. Oh my gosh, that's so funny.
1: I still remember, like, we were we had a tape recorder, and we recorded us like making fart noises and actually farting into the
2: such grade school boy
1: behavior. I know, like total grade school. But it was like the best birthday party I've ever had as a kid.
2: I bet that camper smelled so funky.
1: It probably did.
2: Oh, stinky.
1: My dad left it up for a while. I think he was airing it out, probably.
2: On Facebook, I've shared photos from my birthday roast. You should go comment there and tell us about your absolute favorite birthday party. And I mean, if you're a parent now and maybe you're just really proud of like the lengths that you went through for your kid's birthday. People are getting crazy with birthday parties for the kids at this day and age. But that's okay. If you're extra, you're a little bougie, that's fine. Brag about the birthday party that you threw. Your favorite birthday party on Facebook right now, KX969.
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1: Time to check in with our friends at the Cavity Med Society. Good morning, Matt.
2: Good morning. How's it going?
1: We are good. I heard you have a big adoption thing going on.
2: Yes, on Saturday. So this Saturday is Clear the Shelters. And so this is a nationwide adoption campaign to just do that. Clear the shelters out around the country, get pets into homes. And so this will be our 10th year participating in this adoption event.
3: That's incredible.
2: But this Saturday, adoption fees are completely sponsored by the

0: to go to the bathroom because there's a lot of whining going on, so we probably should get to that.
1: Or maybe they just want a hug.
0: Oh, that could maybe.
1: Okay.
2: That could or be some thing. Treats or snacks.
0: Right. All from Corey.
1: Let's get
0: all
1: to learn Corey. A little bit more about our intern today. Are they most likely to, in the event they got a flat tire while driving, are they most likely to panic, change it right away? Not a problem. They know how. Or just kind of ride on those rims till they get home.
2: Panic.
1: Yep. Yeah.
2: It'll be, I don't know what to do, freaking out.
1: I don't know what to do with my hands.
2: Yeah. Just probably chaos. So,
1: yes.
0: Coriel, intern, same.
1: So same yep. person so far.
0: Okay. Yep.
1: Okay. Is our intern today most likely to read a murder mystery, a self-help book, or a romance novel?
2: Self-help book.
1: Yes. It's called Learning to Live for Dummies.
2: Yeah.
1: Learning what the world's like for dummies.
0: So Corey Allen intern. Two.
1: Managing anxiety for dummies. Absolutely. Okay, and this hour intern today most likely to take up craft beer making, archery, or painting as a hobby.
2: Oh, I'm just going to say painting because painting can be a little more chaotic. Archery, you have to be very precise. Yeah. Craft brewing probably is very
1: too many numbers
2: timely
1: involved.
2: and exact. Yeah. And I think our intern today is just a little more, again, chaotic.
1: Yes. See, also, painting can be a little self-soothing.
0: I see the intern and Coriel with bows and arrows in their hands, and I just want to run away.
1: It's a risk.
2: You're going to be hiding behind a wall.
1: Absolutely.
2: You don't want to be anywhere near that.
1: Duck and cover.
0: No, not at all.
1: Our intern today, it's a dog.
2: Yes.
1: And she's cute. And she is anxious like me, who hurt you way. She's just, she's very curious about the world, but leery about it at the same time. But she also wants to be on your lap. Mm-hmm. I think if she could be on my shoulder like a parrot, she would.
0: Yeah, why just have you carry her around?
2: She was small enough. Yeah.
0: She's not small enough.
1: She is definitely not small enough. But she's so cutie. What's her name?
2: So today we have Avalon. So she's about 2.5 years old, and we were told she's a lab great Pyrenees mix. So she's pretty much solid black in color, has some white patch on her chest, and then her toes and her feet just kind of look like they were dipped in the paint a little bit with a little white. But kind of has like a wavy coat that you find with like a Chesapeake Bay Retriever or Great Pyrenees. And so she's very sweet, but she was surrendered to us. Situation was the folks couldn't take care of her any longer. But from what we've gathered, seems like maybe that home environment was a little chaotic.
1: Okay.
2: And so I think that.
1: So no wonder she's a little more anxious.
2: Yeah. And so I think that's contributing to a little bit of anxiousness. And so in that new home, it's just going to, you're going to need a little patience.
1: Yeah.
2: But she will thrive with some structure, some stability, a routine that she knows and she can follow.
0: Right.
2: And that's going to be the best fit for her. And once that's established and she understands that routine, I think she will settle in very well and be a great addition to a family. But I mean, she's smart. She knows how to sit.
1: Yes.
0: Oh yeah.
2: She walks super pretty smart. Well on the leash.
1: She's very sweet. She really is. I mean, mm-hmm. she came right up and kind of got on my lap here a little bit, like hoisted herself up and just, we kind of gave each other a cute little hug.
2: Yeah.
1: It's not like overbearing, and I don't mean to make it sound like dogs that are anxious to that point are not worthy by any means, but just so you kind of know what it is, it's not like an overbearing, like I need to be attached at your hip. She's very much like,
2: it's kind of more,
1: I would like to get the validation,
2: more like nervous energy.
1: And
2: like, so Coriel. Again, she's just like, she's not sure what's coming next, and so that's where knowing what's coming next is going to help her, you know, have a more calm demeanor. I mean, she's actually settling down very nicely right now.
0: Yeah, she is.
2: Down,
0: chilling out now.
2: That's what she's going to need. She's just going to need that home that can get her that daily exercise, daily energy, that can give her the love and affection that she, thrives on, and just that sense of calm.
1: Yeah.
2: And stability. So
1: if you're like me in this sense, and you wanted to get a dog because you're anxious, just remember, if you do get an anxious dog yourself as well, you're going to have to get yourself a therapist and your dog a therapist.
0: Yeah, so. Double therapy session.
1: Double therapy session.
0: Couple therapy.
1: Maybe it cancels out. Who knows?
2: Yeah, couple therapy.
1: Avalon, will she be available for adoption today?
2: Yep, so she'll be available just before 1 o'clock over at the Pilock Pet Adoption Center. So again, we're over at 70th and Nebraska Parkway right next to the Home Depot. But building's open from 11:30 to 7 today. Avalon will be there just before 1 and Again, just because we have the

0: event on Saturday. If you come out today or tomorrow and you find a pet that's a good fit for you, pull the trigger and finish the adoption, because again, there's no guarantees that they will still be available for adoption on this Saturday.
1: Yeah, so for sure.
0: You know, definitely keep that in mind with Avalon, but otherwise there will be a lot of pets available on Saturday as well.
1: Okay.
2: Yay.
1: Oh, Matt, thank you very much.
0: Yes, thank
2: you. Thanks, Matt.
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1: Coriel's Fashion Shoot with Avalon will be on the Kix Morning Show Facebook page for you to check out coming up. And also on the way, our big thing.
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0: ready for a big weekend. 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
1: Yeah, it's prime real estate, so you could be near Memorial Stadium. 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
0: Yeah.
1: Which way should we have entered this thing? Where should we park? What do we want to do? 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
0: And a reminder, meters are on until like 6 o'clock on Saturday. So
1: okay.
0: If you're going to come downtown,
1: those are gonna
0: party
1: go
0: with us.
1: So fast.
0: 100%. That's why we have to get down there for our pre-party at the rail yard before 3 o'clock, because we're going to be down there with a lot of fun. Actually, the fun starts tomorrow night with live music down on the main stage in the rail yard, as well as in Tank's Country Bar. Our buddy Lucas Miner is going to be there. Colin Donnelly is going to be in the corner bar. So like three different artists performing tomorrow night.
1: Live music throughout the rail yard.
0: Yeah, and then that'll also continue on Saturday when we're down there for our big pre-party starting at 3 o'clock. We've got the live music, we've got a bunch of prizes, some ticket giveaways, some pit upgrades to get you down up close so you can get those great shots of Turnpike and Flatland and American Aquarium and Cross Canadian Ragweed all to yourself.
1: I'm so excited because I have a seat.
0: Oh, that's right.
1: We were talking earlier this morning, in case you missed it, about things that'll get older generations back at concerts. I'm like, hold on, I'm a millennial, sure, kind of older, but like I'm here for the adding more seats to stadiums. I like to sit now. I don't really like to stand. We start meeting up there. I can't.
0: Especially if the music's going to start super long. You got five acts for this event.
1: Specifically for this, I don't care who you are.
0: You need a spot to sit down.
1: There's got to be at least a tiny bit of your brain that's like, I wouldn't mind planting my peaches for about 5 minutes. Take the load off
0: a little bit.
1: So I'm really excited to have a seat.
0: Yeah, so come join us for the party at 3 o'clock down in the rail yard with our friends at Tank's Corner Bar, Gate 25, and a lot of live music for you tomorrow night and on Saturday for the big day. And more details on our Facebook page, KX969. Have a great rest of your day. Tomorrow, back with a free fun Friday. We'll give you a chance to win more Luke Combs tickets with Out of Context contest. That those tickets, the pre-sale is actually today.
1: Yeah, it starts at 10 a.m. and I think it lasts till about 10 p.m.
0: Okay, we'll get you the details on that on Facebook as well. Your Luke Combs tickets tomorrow with Out of Context contest, a redneck movie review, and more. Have a good one.
1: Bye.
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8: Lincoln Weather.
9: Yeah, the fog's starting to burn off. It'll be sunny and 85 for the high this afternoon. Chance of some scattered showers after 8 o'clock. So heads up on that. And then tomorrow, kind of the same we've had for the last couple days. 89 the high. Chance of scattered thunderstorms possible as well. 84 for Boys from Oklahoma Day. And the pre-party for us starts at 3 o'clock down in the Rail Yard. Come join us for the fun. And then the concert itself is going to be gorgeous. 84 and sunny on Saturday with a chance of rain on Sunday. It is a little bit hazy. 66 and back to it with Dan and Shay, Kojo, and Hardy, who's coming to the

0: This is Dan and Shay, and this is our new song, Say So. If you need
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0: It's basically just a reminder that no matter what you're going through, you don't have to go through it alone.
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0: Cody Johnson, the painter, Kix 96.9. Before that, the new one from Dan and Shay. Before that, Hardy live. He'll be at the Nebraska State Fair coming up on September 6th. 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
1: Lord knows I got a time, and there's a few in here now. 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

0: Lettuce from Laney with John Mayer on guitar. That's Phone, Keys, Wallet. Going to get you more from the guy who's joining us at Arrowhead Stadium next year and Luke Combs. 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

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Text them in. We'll squeeze them on for you. Along with Josh Ross, Ella Langley, and now Kane Brown, Woman in Kicks Cut.

grade boys, and they said, you know, all the others went and cast out. 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It'll sit right here on this land, and you could leave town a rich man. And he said, boys, whatever you're offering, it won't be enough.

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Still see her pink bow and her brown hair. She's in the big city now, but she still calls.

The pride of watered-down Hamilton, Canada, that is Josh Ross in Kicks Country. This gal's going to be here at the end of October. We've got your free tickets to see her live at KZKX.com. It's Ella Langley.

0: Spice Girls, pinatas, a man dressed as the Jolly Green Giant. 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

0: is Boston. 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

Stella Lefty, Boston on Kix 96.9. I'm JP. We had our first ever live country lunch at Takes Country in the Rail Yard with this next guy, and we're working on more. So be listening for your chance to come and hang with us in an exclusive event. Here's Chase Matthew, Darlin', it's Kix.

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There's a chance of rain, but it's going to happen after Husker soccer. By the way, they're taking on number 8 Notre Dame. You need to come join me and the crowd there for the fun. 7 o'clock tonight, Huskers.com/tickets. If you got a kid that loves soccer, you love soccer, then you definitely want to come out and root these girls on against Notre Dame. It's a big one tonight at Barbara Hibner Stadium. Then tomorrow, scattered showers possible for a high of 89. And for Boise of Oklahoma night, the whole day is going to be great. Sunny at 84 on Saturday. We'll have our big pre-party in the rail yard starting at 3. And then more tickets to the show, KZKX.com. Luke on the way. 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

Jordan Davis, Kicks 96.9. I'm JP. She doesn't know it, but I'm going to post later today on the Kicks page asking you guys for your favorite moments of Coryell. We're going to celebrate Coryell's birthday tomorrow, so let me know your favorite moments with Coryell on the show. Ridiculous, I'm sure, but a lot of fun. We'll celebrate her birthday tomorrow with JP, Coryell, and Husker Nick.

Taylor Swift from the Toy Story 5 soundtrack on Kix. We're not quite to Toy Story yet, but we're getting close. Hogan is 9 months old today. Started showing him some things. He loves Elmo. Probably going to have an Elmo birthday party with Sesame Street, one of his favorite shows. But I want to start showing him the Pixar movies. They say the best one to start with babies is Finding Nemo because of all the colors and movement that's going on. And the second best, Toy Story. Man, it's fun to revisit those with him. Here's Thomas Rhett now, Kix 96.9.

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0: She doesn't know it yet, but I'm going to post up on Facebook and Instagram. We want to know your favorite moments with our birthday girl, Coriel. Her birthday's on Saturday. We're going to celebrate tomorrow on a Free Fun Friday. So if you've got a favorite memory of Coriel, whether it be on the radio, something ridiculous she said or did, or like you know her personally, we're going to let you guys tell us all about it coming up. On Facebook, be sure to check that out. Bailey on the way and a throwback with Tim McGraw by request.
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We've got one more round of tickets before you can buy them to see Luke live at Arrowhead Stadium in May of next year. Tomorrow morning, Out of Context Contest is where you'll win those tickets. 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

can get to drink, and he'll be opening up for Thomas Rhett at CHI in October. 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That's going to wrap it for me. I am JP out the door. Coryell's got your lunch break taken care of for you. Tomorrow we'll be back with a free fun Friday out of context contest with those last chance Luke Combs tickets to see him at Arrowhead before they go on sale. 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I'm going to post it up on the Kix page, the Kix Morning Show page, and my own personal page. I want to hear from you guys your favorite stories of Coryell for her birthday tomorrow. Have a great day.

A perfect throwback for a Throwback Thursday. Heartland by George Strait. 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That was in Pure Country, the movie. George Strait's acting debut. Wild as her, Corey Kent. 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

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Ella Langley on Kix Country. 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That show's October 30th at Pinnacle Bank Arena. Bottle Rockets, it's Scotty McCreary. Yeah.

It is still technically summer, but those long, hot summer days, they might be done for now. Keith Urban on Kix, especially with all this rain we've had, some mild temperatures. I'll take it, because I come alive in the fall time. South of Sanity, it's Zach Top. Corey L here on Kix.

0: 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You know the Luke Combs show was announced recently, right? He'll be at Arrowhead Stadium May 15th, 2027, and the pre-sale is happening now through 10 p.m. So head to kzkx.com for the details, including your pre-sale code tomorrow morning. 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But before they do, right here on the Kix Morning Show, we have a chance for you to win your way in outright to see Luke Combs live with Treaty Oak Revival, Shenandoah, Avery Anna, and Wyatt McCubbin.
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21: Lincoln Weather.
0: Wow, we got dumped on yesterday. All that rain, parts of Lincoln, especially the northeast side, flooded. That was crazy. Mostly sunny skies today, though. Stark contrast to yesterday. 84 for your high. Overnight, 67 for the low, mid to upper 80s. Once again, for the high tomorrow to kick off the weekend and all weekend long in through next week. Mild temperatures for your highs once again, but chances on and off for rain or even thunderstorms for the listening area. Of course, per usual, we'll keep you posted. It's 77. Tucker Wetmore next. Brunette.

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Greg Morgan International Harvester on Kix Country. This guy's 62 years old and recently climbed like a scaffolding on the stage at a festival he was performing at and sang that song from way up top. One hand, one foot on the bars. It was crazy.

0: Spice Girls, pinatas, a man dressed as the Jolly Green Giant. 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

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Jay.

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I am not okay. 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
1: 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This is a popular title. There is an Austin by Blake Shelton. There's Austin by Pat Green. Now Austin by Dasha. Austin. It's Kix 96.9.

someone. Just show off some farm equipment. 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She thinks my tractor's sexy. Kenny Chesney on Kix Country. It's House Again, Hudson Westbrook. Well, then.

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is pretty popular at the moment. 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Luke Combs on Kix Country. Where the Wild Things Are. It's because he announced his massive My Kind of Saturday Night tour. 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

Dan and Shay, Say So. Another round of your favorites on Kix. You don't have to tell us that the back-to-school stuff adds up. 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

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This is Coryell on Kix 96.9. Easily one of my top 10 favorite country songs ever. I love the Casey Musgraves cover of it, too. Such a good song. Luke Bryan Country, and she knows it. It's Kix 96.9.

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At any given time, I am down for a beach vacation. I think you can relate. Dierks Bentley, somewhere on a beach. It's Coryell with Kix 96.9. The only beach I went to this year was at a lake, you know, landlocked. I try to go somewhere tropical if I can, but this time around, my bank account said, psych, weren't for the win. It's LOL.

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Ken Folks, Sam Hunt on Kicks 96.9. I saw you going by, I had to say hello.

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22: Lincoln Weather.
2: Luckily, mostly sunny skies today. Not all that rain we got yesterday. It flooded parts of Northeast Lincoln, at least, that I know of. I haven't seen many videos from other places, but 84th Street, 70th Street, some issues there. That was nuts. Your high today, 84, overnight 67.

well. And then mid to upper 80s for the high tomorrow to kick off your weekend. And through the weekend into next week, mild temperatures for your highs, but more chances for rain. Even some thunderstorms to develop for the listening area. Lots of cloudy skies on the way. It's 81. Speaking of on the way, Morgan Wallen, don't we?

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Lainey Wilson, John Mayer, and guitar for this one. 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

Lindsay, Jason Aldean, continuing your workday favorites on Kix. 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You could score last chance tickets for tomorrow's Boys from Oklahoma show at Memorial Stadium. Love is Blind. It's Ian Munsick on Kix.

0: Spice Girls, piñatas, a man dressed as the Jolly Green Giant. 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

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He said back in the day, he was kind of seeing this girl, but he had this beat up ride, you know, and it broke down, so he borrowed his dad's truck, and then all of a sudden she changed her tune. Still a lefty, it's Boston on Kix 96.9. On a track.

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He'll be at Morton Amphitheater. If you need tickets still or concert details, KZKX.com. These guys have been friends for a very long time. It's Parmalee teaming up with their buddy Blanco Brown, Just the Way on Kix Country. I love

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Jason Aldean got some burning going on. 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

That's something you can do when you're young. You just get a little tipsy in the bar. As you get a little bit older, you get a little tipsy in the bar, and just people look at you funny. How do I know that? Yeah, we're not going to go down that road. It's MacArthur Hardy, Kix 96.9.

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You got your famous friends and your not-so-famous friends like me, Lincoln's Kicks 96.9, Chris Young and Kane Brown together. Be her. Here's Ella Langley. Just want to be her. Lincoln's Kicks 96.9.

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Enjoying the Throwback Thursday. This is George Strait, one of those great iconic 90s songs. Got a few 80s songs thrown in there as well. And never know what we're going to pull out of our hat or out of somewhere else. Luke Combs now. It's Days Like These. Lincoln's Kicks 96.9.

0: should have been fat by now if I would have been drinking this stuff. It's Morgan Wallen, Ben Manal, Lincoln's Kick, 6.9, talking about the Starbucks Frappuccino, the Unicorn Frappuccino, which was out this past weekend. A little limited run on that. How many of those things did they sell? How about 2 million of them? What are they, like 2,000 calories? I've never had a Unicorn Frappuccino, or even, I don't think I've ever had a Frappuccino at all. Just not one of those sweet coffee people. I go for just the black coffee. Everybody looks at you funny when you come into Starbucks and you go, I just want a Pike's large. And they're like, well, that's a venti. Oh, okay. You don't want anything in it? I'm like, no, I'm pretty good with it. But nonetheless, those Unicorn Frappuccinos must be something else. Making America fat at the rate of 100 per minute. That's what they sold over the weekend. Yeah, even up peaking up to 111 of those Starbucks Unicorn Frappuccinos made per minute over the weekend. That's crazy.
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25: Lincoln Weather. It's going to rain, then it's not going to rain.

Then it's going to rain, then it's not going to rain. Seems to be the ongoing pattern. 66 overnight tonight. Don't rule out a shower, especially to the north and west of the capital city for tomorrow. Scattered thunderstorms in the forecast. 88 is what we're going to see. Saturday looks okay. Maybe we'll rain back here on Sunday. 83, the tornado song. None of those, hopefully. Carrie Underwood, a Kix.

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Heartbroken Desperado in the Chevy Silverado that always has a seat for his mama. That's right. Bailey Zimmerman, a self-admitted mama's boy. I guess that's okay. Brothers Osborne, stay a little longer. Lincoln's Kicks 96.9.

you got some cash, buy yourself some dirt. Jordan Davis, Luke Bryan together, Lincoln's Kicks, a 6.9. Now, the other day, I took my daughter down to college, a couple of weeks ago now. Drove down to Florida in her car, and briefly, if you go out of Tennessee, south out of Nashville towards Chattanooga, you dip yourself into Alabama for a few miles. That's right. You go in, you come back out, but nonetheless, you have to sing an Alabama song when you're there. It's just kind of how it goes. Here's Brad Paisley. Lincoln's Kicks at 6.9.

Well, sometimes the cowboy rides away, and sometimes he returns, and it doesn't have to always be a cowboy. His Post Malone has gotten back together with his girlfriend, which has been an on-again, off-again thing, but I guess she's sporting a ring and looking to get married. Here's Pour Me a Drink. It's Kicks.

Get to drinking, Zach John King, Lincoln's Kicks 96.9. If you get to drinking, and then you start to thinking, just start dialing. That's just not a good thing. Moving to the music with Moonlight Running in Short Supply. 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

We won't know whatever happened between him and Ella Langley anytime soon, I don't think. But the other day, Ella Langley concert, a fan was wearing a Riley t-shirt. She mouthed the words, "He effed up." Yep. I don't know. She's doing fine. Here she is with Morgan, which she's not involved with. Can't Love You Anymore. Lincoln's Kicks 96.9. They do sound good.

0: sharing all kinds of love around here at Kix 96.9. I can't love you anymore. Ella and Morgan together, and the love is coming from us in the form of parking for this weekend's big show at the stadium. Going to be a good time. The boys from Oklahoma don't want to miss out on that. And you want to come party at the rail yard ahead of time. A big red dirt throwdown going down there. That'll be a lot of fun from 3 until 6 o'clock. And parking-wise, you got till 5 o'clock. I know, you know, FOMO, don't know where to park, but yeah, this is where to go. Right there, the viaduct lot, right there next to the stadium, nice and close. Well, my buddy Kevin runs that lot, and since he does that, we got you all hooked up with a place to park. All you do is just go to KZKX.com and reserve your parking spot for the Boys of Oklahoma show coming up on Saturday. Going to be a good time.
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Tis a throwback Thursday, if you haven't quite figured it out. Lincoln's Kicks 96.9, great songs like that one. My Maria, Brooks and Dunn. South of Sanity, kind of crazy. Here's Zach Top and Kicks.

Lainey Wilson's Heart Like a Truck. Lainey, of course, appeared in the Yellowstone series. What was that? Season 2, something like that. But nonetheless, the 4-6 is much anticipated sequel for Yellowstone. Not going to happen, according to Taylor Sheridan. He says it's a real ranch down there. I don't want to write a bunch of drama about people that actually have a job at a place like that. So he's changed his mind. So who knows? Maybe Jimmy will show up on Dutton Ranch. It could happen. Here's Jason Aldean at Kix.

between a rock and a hard place. A lot of people are right now with finances and stuff like that. And you're thinking Luke Combs coming to town with Kick Show. That's happening on the 15th of May at Arrowhead Stadium. Now, how are you going to afford that? Well, I know. You got to think about some stuff. Well, we've got the thinking done for you. Go to KZKX.com, sign up and win some free tickets, and then you won't have to rethink

0: Spice Girls, pinatas, a man dressed as the Jolly Green Giant. 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

Cody and Carrie gonna love you. Lincoln's Kicks 96.9. Well, so much rain. It's not a good thing. We got, what, 2.5 inches yesterday in like an hour in the capital city. That was crazy. Flooded underpasses and so much. You kind of kick out off to the side for a while, but I think it's going to come back on Friday. Here's Luke Bryan, Lincoln's Kicks 96.9.

concert tour. Much too young to feel this damn old on a throwback Thursday. Kicks 96.9. That means Garth should play Lincoln, of course. But Vanny, I don't know. Concert there? Could happen. You never know. Kane Brown, it's Woman. It's Kicks.

There's the girl who had the Dallas Cowboys up on stage with her over the weekend. It's Megan Maroney, Lincoln's Kicks 96.9. 6 months later, I can't think about 6 weeks from now, 6 days, or even 6 minutes. It's just so confusing. Here's Morgan.

0: That is the hottest song in country music right now, growing. It's called Jaded. It's Coetzel, and he's got the Golden Girl with him, Ella Langley, on that track. Lincoln's Kix 96.9. Taking a couple of puffs as we roll home. Eric Church, Smoke a Little Smoke at Kix.
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It's Stella, Boston Lincoln's Kicks at 6.9. Kind of a surprise act. It's been the most viral song of the summer season. No doubt about that, coming out of nowhere. Never lie. I'll tell you nothing but truths here this afternoon on Kicks. Here's Zach Topp.

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0: Toby Keith, the American Soldier song. What a great song that is. Lincoln's Kicks A 6.9, a station that believes that every day is Veterans Day, and that would be the truth. I'll tell you, that's one of the most powerful songs out there. Crazy weather we've been having. We're not the only ones. Some of the Tornado Alley may have moved off to the east of us. It's not so much here in Nebraska. Yeah, we've had some weather, don't get me wrong. But a lot of the folks in like Illinois, Indiana, Kentucky have had a lot worse weather this summer than we have. And then after you have all that crazy weather, then what happens? The tornado sirens go off at 3 o'clock in the morning. Everybody freaks out. And it's just some idiot at the county that pushed the wrong button. Oh, wouldn't that just drive you nuts? I mean, we know about our tornado sirens, but this is like the city of Chicago sending off tornado sirens at 3 o'clock in the morning, and there's no storms. That's, I wonder if somebody got fired over that.
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6: From the 1011 Weather Center. Lincoln
7: Weather. Just like some other people I know, the weather can't make its mind up what it wants to do. 66 tonight with cloudy skies for tomorrow. Thundershowers back in the forecast. We might see a drop or two tonight, too. Looks okay on Saturday with cloudy skies, 84. Then rain back in the forecast on Sunday. So what's it going to do? When is it going to happen? I don't know. 84 degrees. Jordan Davis going to turn the truck around. Lincoln's Kicks 96.9.

got it. You got what you deserve. Lincoln's Kicks 96.9 on the wrong side of the truck bed. I don't think waking up anywhere around the truck bed is a good thing, but I've never done that. I know some people that have. Some people that you might know, too. We won't go there. Brad Green, think as you

0: 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We'll get you a redneck movie review and some movie passes on us. 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

Got a 4x4 by you, Lincoln's Kicks 6.9. That 4x4 needs some fuel, no doubt about that. And we're still celebrating summer. I know it's starting to feel fallish with football around the corner and 18 days until Labor Day. But hey, still get some free fuel at KZKX.com. Thanks to our good friends at Super C. We're celebrating summer. 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Here's Morgan Wallen on Kicks with 7 Summers.

Put your hands up, fellas. Everybody put their hands up. It's Jelly Roll taking some time off the road. Lincoln's Kicks 96.9. This is one of those great songs. Luke Bryan, he sits down at his piano and does it live. It was his first number one, too. It's called Do I? Lincoln's Kicks 96.9.

Mr. George, King George, Lincoln's Kick 76.9 on Throwback Thursday. Feeling good with those 90s tracks like that. Megan, am I okay? Lincoln's Kick 76.9.

Be by you, be by Luke. That's what we're trying to do, is get you there. The big concert at Arrowhead next year. I know it's a long ways away, on the 15th of May. Tickets are getting on sale now this week. But I'll tell you what, we've got free ones for you. KZKX.com. All the details are right there. Where it ends, Bailey Zimmerman.

0: If you need somebody, say so. It's Dan and Shay. Big powerful song there. Lincoln's Kick 66.9 about needing some help. Everybody every now and then needs somebody to talk to, or maybe a therapist or something like that. You know, life is tough. And yeah, if you got some problems, make sure you tell somebody, because a good friend might be able to help you out, or even a professional person might be able to help you out. That's what that's all about. I can help you out as well when it comes to parking. Nothing that's going to stress you out. Hopefully not for the boys this summer on Saturday. Looking for the spot. You got till 5 o'clock tomorrow afternoon to claim it. And that's one of those close-up spots right next to the stadium. My buddy Kevin runs a lot, and you can get your spot by going to KZKX.com.
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just wants to be her. Her vision of the perfect woman, I guess. Lincoln's Kicks at 6.9. It's Ellen Langley. A little bit of reference to a wine in that song, I think. Dust on the bottle, though. Here's David Lee Murphy throwing it back on a Throwback Thursday with Kicks.

0: songwriter named him the biggest jerk in country music. I think that's a little stretch, somebody's opinion, but it's getting batted around all over the internet. Pretty nice guy, actually. Thinking About You, here's Dustin Lynch, Kix 96.9.
1: Well, look who it is, last call I thought I'd get. 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

is a watch man. Lincoln's Kicks 629. What's that mean? Well, it means he likes to wear watches and collect watches. That's right. Luke Combs, free tickets for his show. KZKX.com on the concert page. Here's Kane Brown.

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0: keys, my wallet, you, and maybe a bag of Doritos. Lincoln's Kicks 6.9. That's Laney Wilson. It's Rob here. And thinking about the Canadian wildfires that happened and all that smoke that drifts its way down here to Nebraska. It happens about every year now, it seems. We've had a little bit earlier this year. It wasn't nearly as bad here as other places. But usually it's a, you know, burning pine smell or whatever you want to do it. But up in Alberta, I just saw this happen yesterday. A cannabis plant. No, not just a plant. The cannabis plant, the factory near High River, Alberta, went up in flames, the whole place. Hundreds of pounds of dried marijuana up in smoke into the atmosphere. And where does that come down? I have no idea, but I do think I would probably send a truck full of Doritos that direction.
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5: Lincoln! Not going to rule out a pop-up shower overnight. Cloudy skies down to 66 for tomorrow. Looks like scattered thunderstorms in the forecast. Pretty good chance. You might get wet, or maybe you might get lucky and be dry. 88 for the high. Saturday looks okay for the concert at Memorial Stadium with cloudy skies. Then the rain comes back on Sunday. We're at 83 currently. Good music for you. 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Here's Riley Green to Kix.
6: Kix

Brad agree, change my mind. Sometimes there are factors in life that make you have to change your mind, whether you like it or not. That happened to Parker McCollum last week. His baby was on the way, so I had to cancel the concerts for a while, but rescheduled for his Parker McCollum show at CHI. That's going to happen on the 10th of September. It's going to be a good time. You want all the details? Maybe get some tickets. 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There's Killing Me, Parker McCollum's latest, Kix 96.9.